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It's Easy After Dark. I'm your host, Eric Easy E, and this is your NPR music station, listener-supported WSIE 88.7, The Sound. Welcome to the show. It's Thursday evening. Man, oh man, I got some great, great music lined up for you. You just heard from the RH Factor and Roy Hargrove with Hard Groove. We got Mo E All-Stars coming up. Nicholas Cole, John Coltrane. I got Kiko Matsui featuring Mike Stern. Also, Wallace Rooney. Later in our Embassy, request for the great Roberta Flack. Later in our, we're going to hear from my cat, Lamech. Sack Squash, David Benoit, and Jeff Lorber with a brand new tune. I'm going to try to squeeze it in if I can. So it's time to get back to the music. Thursday nights have a rhythm of their own. The weekend is almost here, but tonight is about slowing everything down and enjoying the moment. So dim your lights, settle in to your favorite chair, grab up your favorite beverage, and let the music carry you through the evening. Welcome to the Thursday edition of Easy After Dark. Right now, I got the latest from Alex Crown. It's called Golden Haze. We are St. Louis's only home for smooth jazz, jazz, R&B, and blues. 88.7.

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That is Keiko Matsui along with Mike Stern on the guitar on that one. That's called The Choice. Keiko Matsui, of course, she's going to be in town at City Winery St. Louis on Wednesday, October 14th. More information about that is on our website at WSIE.com. And before that, it was John Coltrane from 1963 with It's Easy to Remember. Well, it's about 7:30 on a Thursday evening, and that means that it's time for the Goldenberg, Keller, and Antignoli Classic Jazz Jam. This evening, we're going to hear some tunes from Jimmy Smith and Wes Montgomery, not two separate songs, one song with the both of them from 1966. That's going to be coming up in just a few minutes, but first, we're going to kick things off with trumpeter Blue Mitchell from 1967. Here is Oh Mama Enid, and it's right here on WSIE 88.7 The Sound. It's the Goldenberg, Keller, and Antignoli Classic Jazz Jam.

0: How about that? Two giants of jazz together on the same track. Jimmy Smith on the organ and Wes Montgomery on the guitar from 1966. That tune was simply titled James and Wes. And before that, it was Blue Mitchell on the horn with Oh Mama Enid from 1967. We do this every Thursday evening right around 7:30, where we bring you at least 10 minutes worth of great classic jazz all in a row on the Goldenberg, Keller & Antognoli Classic Jazz Jam. That is courtesy of the law firm at Goldenberg, Keller & Antognoli, and more information about their law firm can be found at goldenbergkeller.com. I'm going to turn things back over to Easy After Dark coming up in just a few minutes. We've got Sack Squatch with his new one, also Lamech on the way, and that's all happening right here on WSIE 88.7 The Sound. 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Aside from their dining experience, the Press House also offers the Daily Draft, a sports bar located in Collinsville at 105 East Clay Street. The Daily Draft features handcrafted cocktails, curated wines, and local craft beers. They also have a 9-TV wall so they don't miss a game. 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

88.7 The Sound. My cat Lamech with Commotion. I'm going to keep the music going right now. It's Sack Squash with Sold Out. You're not just listening, you're feeling it. Easy After Dark.

88.7, The Sound, jazz, funk, soul with Simpatico. Before that, Chris Bode with Let's Fall in Love. This hour, we're going to hear from US3. I got the latest from my cat, Demetrius Neighbors. We're going to hear from Kevin Jackson. He's got a new one out later in the hour. The late, great Nick Colleone. We got Devon Gilfian and Stanley Tarantino and Eric Essex, who has a brand new tune out that I must drop on you towards the bottom, towards the end of this hour, rather. So let's get back to the music right now. A classic tune from 1979 from Kenny Loggins. It's called This Is It. When you want something more than noise, guess what you want? Easy After Dark, The Sound.

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0: 88.7 The Sound, Max Groove with Stacia. Hey, check it out. We got a lot of great programming over the weekend. We got Tracy J, your musical muse, with the Weekend Wax Warrior. We had the Friday Night Jam. Yep, guest DJ is going to be jamming out. Financial Cafe with Larry Lexo. We get SIUE The Beat with Kevin Leonard. On Another Note with Robin Boyce. My man Dean Harlow definitely dropping some knowledge on you, some history facts, and some great music. The Jazz Collective with Jason Church and Dave Koz Radio, who's going to be paying tribute to the late, great St. Louis and David Sanborn. So make sure you keep us locked in all weekend. We got you. I'm going to take a fast break. I'm coming back with the great Nick Corleone. We are 88.7 The Sound.
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88.7 The Sound, Devon Gilfian with Moonflower. I'm going to keep the music going right along. I got that new one from Eric Essex coming up. But first, before that, is Stanley Turrentine from 1960. The name of this tune is called Look Out. Get comfortable. I'll take care of you with this soundtrack. My name is Eric Eazy-E, and tonight, Eazy is exactly how we're doing it. 88.7 The Sound.

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88.7 The Sound, the Womack Sisters with Chauffeur. Before that, Kevin Tony with Kings. Coming up this hour, we're going to hear from Kyle Wolverton in just a few minutes. New music from These Sacred Souls. We got Tia Fuller, Walter Chapman with his laters. Later in the hour, the TNR Collective. And we're going to hear from David Garfield featuring Dave Koz. A new collaboration has just been released. So let's get back to the music with St. Louis's own Mr. Ryan Marquez and the Ryan Marquez Trio. This is called Simple Gestures. Smooth jazz, R&B and blues. It's one frequency, one feeling, one show. 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

0: 88.7 The Sound, Rohan Reed with Chronicles. And I'm going to take a fast break, but first I want to remind you guys to don't forget, check out our social media, because we put a lot of stuff out there on social media, like who's coming to St. Louis, who's playing. Definitely, you know, this August 22nd, 7 to 9, Miss Dawn Weber, yep, trumpeter and vocalist. 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

88.7 The Sound, Ryan Lavalette, Lamech, Adrian Crutchfield, BK Jackson, better known as the TNR Collective. The name of that tune is Go Getter. Hey, we're going to keep the music flowing right along right now. Here's Steve Tyrell. This is Don't Get Around Much Anymore. Thank you for tuning in to your soundtrack of the evening. I am your host, Eric Eazy-E, and this is 88.7 The Sound.

88.7, the sound, that funky new sound from Funky Boy called Life Sign. Before that, Toto with a classic tune from 1978, Georgie Porgy. This hour, we're going to hear from my cat, Paul Taylor, in just a few minutes. We got new music from Rick Braun featuring Grant Giesman, Nate Harassim, and Cindy Bradley. Later in the hour, we're going to hear from Marvin Cockrell in Focus. I got Maurice Brown, brand new tune from Claudia Hayden, you don't want to miss. So let's get back to the music right now. This is UNAM. It's called Turn Your Love.

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0: 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I'll be around. 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

88.7, The Sound, Jason Peterson Dallaire and Chris Camozzi with Playgram. I'm going to keep the music going right along right now. Here he is, Marvin Cockrell, and Focus. It's called BLT. I'm Eric Eazy-E, and this is WSIE 88.7, The Sound. 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

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My Cat Wynton Marsalis with New Orleans. We're going to keep the music going right now. It's brand new release from the lovely Miss Claudia Hayden. This is called Sincerely. From the Lou with smooth soul and style. You're just not listening, you're feeling it. The night is better when the music feels right. 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

88.7, The Sound. That was Kevin Hall, his latest called move. Before that, Chris Standring with Liquid Soul. Coming up this hour, we got Russ Fearman. Brand new music from the lovely, one of my favorites, Miss Mesa. We also got Dee Brown with their latest. We got Nicole Henry, her latest, along with Aaron Stevenson. Warren Wolf, we're going to try to squeeze in before this night is over. And we're going to hear from Willie Bobo. So let's get back to the music right now. It's the Kingdom Brothers. This is It Won't Make Me. Thank you for tuning in to St. Louis' Soundtrack. I'm your host, Eric Eazy-E, and we are 88.7.

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88.7, The Sound, the lovely Miss Mesa with her latest, featuring JJ San Severino with Street Life. Hey, we're going to keep the music going right along. Here is Stan Getz and Charlie Bird. This is called One Note Simba. Eric Eazy-E and The Sound. It's a smooth combination St. Louis can call its own. 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

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Nicole Henry with Everything Is Fine. Hey, my time is up. I appreciate you guys tuning in all week long and on this Thursday evening. Much appreciated. 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Please do, and we say thank you ahead of time. 618-650-4887. That is the magic number to dial. Leave us a message. Leave me a message. Let us know what you think about the station. Tell us everything is on your mind. Once again, 618-650-4887. Hey, I'm going to get out of here. I will see you guys Monday following the Soul Selector with Papa Ray. Same chill time, same chill channel. But before we close the book on another Thursday night, let me simply say thank you. Every night you spend with us is something I never take for granted. It's a privilege to share these songs, the stories, and these moments with you. Until we meet again, keep the music close and let the groove carry you into the weekend. I got Wayne Shorter and Marcus Miller up next with a tune called On the Milky Way Express. Until next time, stay smooth, stay soulful, but most of all, stay easy after dark. We are St. Louis's home for smooth jazz, jazz, R&B, and blues. 88.7 The Sound. And I am out. Have a great weekend.

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1: Hi, everybody. Saxophonist Paula Atherton here. 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

What? What's that? What's that? What time? All right.

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1: One of the things I really love about this format of music, it is the perfect soundtrack for a workday. You can put it on in the background and it's smooth without being sleepy, and it doesn't really distract from whatever you're doing in the day. As we like to say, it's hot on the bottom and cool on the top. 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
1: Hey, this is Dave Koz, and one of the reasons why I love this format of radio so much, the artists. 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People like George Benson, David Sanborn, and Bob James, and Joe Sample, and Grover Washington Jr. I could go on and on. 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

That's Nicole Henry right there with Everything Is Fine. She'll be here sometime in November for the Community Women Against Hardship. That's going to be a jazz concert that they'll hold at the Sheldon. We'll give you more information on that as it comes in. Good morning. Hi, this is Robin Boyce, and I hope you're having an awesome, happy Friday. We are your NPR music station, WSIE St. Louis. Here's Vandale Andrew on 88.7 The Sound.

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0: That's Willie Akins right there along with Montez Coleman with Hey, It's Me You're Talking To. Here on 88.7 The Sound, I am Robin Boyce, and we kick that set off with Damian Escobar with Taboo. The violins are winning, y'all. Kiko Matsui and Mike Stern with The Choice. Pamela Williams with Stone Cold. And Cindy Bradley with Strolling. 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

That's Walter Beasley right there with 65 Bounce here on 88.7 The Sound. Hi, I'm Robin Boyce in the East St. Louis Historical Society. They're having their Legacy of the 1886 Lincoln School Museum, a parade of stars tomorrow around 1 o'clock. It's going to be held at the SIUE East St. Louis campus. More info, esthistoricalsociety.org. 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

Yeah, that's Deepak Thetu right there with On Deck here on 88.7 The Sound. Hi, I'm Robin Boyce. We kick that hour off with the Doobie Brothers. We are your NPR music station, WSIE St. Louis. 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

0: It sounds so pretty. That's Marcus Adams right there with Starfire here on 88.7 The Sound. I am Robin Boyce, and we kicked that set off with Craig Takiso's Native Tongue, New at 2. Carol Albert with Vertical Horizon. Wes Montgomery with Diablo's Dance. And Julian Vaughn along with Adam Holly with Give and Go. Good music needs good people, and you are one of them. 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

Yeah, that's Down to the Bone right there with Oomph here on 88.7 The Sound. It sounds so good. Hi, this is Robin Boyce, and one of our supporters is the 38th Midwest Salute to the Arts, and they are inviting you to come out for their 3-day outdoor arts festival in Moody Park up in Fairview Heights. This is happening August 28th through the 30th. They're going to have all kinds of food vendors there, arts, all kinds of crafts for children, outdoor sculptures, all kinds of things for people to come and look at and or purchase. More info at MidwestSalute.com. 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

It's always so pretty. That's Lawson Rollins right there with Sunset Glow and a beautiful. We kicked everything off with Dave Koz along with Luther Vandross. We are your NPR music station, WSIE, St. Louis. Here's Kiana Linnell on 88.7 The Sound.

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1: I'd like to talk a little bit about why I love this genre we call smooth jazz. 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

0: Yeah, that's my man right there, Mark Harris the second, along with Marcus Anderson. Man, we got some great talent in this town from St. Louis, y'all. Okay. That's called Out Tonight. Hi, I'm Robin Boyce, and we kick that set off with Kim Scott and Jonathan Fritzen with Emerge, Demetrius Neighbor with Chosen, Reagan Whiteside with See You at the Get Down, and Steve Oliver along with Peter White. We had a lot of collaborations this set with Dancing in the Sand. You hear the difference. Now be the difference. 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So please go to WSIE.com/support and give today. We got some Michael Franks and Pieces of a Dream coming up next right here on 88.7 The Sound.
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And that's classically Pieces of a Dream right there with Heading Out here on 88.7 The Sound. Hi, I'm Robin Boyce. And how about helping a community baby shower out tomorrow over in East St. Louis? 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

That's Nicholas Cole right there with Green Light here on 88.7 The Sound. Happy Friday to you. We kicked everything off with Jeremy Davenport. We are your NPR music station, WSIE St. Louis. 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
1: Hi, this is Nancy Kranzberg, and I hope that you'll join me throughout the week and every Sunday morning at 8:30 for my program, State of the Arts with Nancy Kranzberg. 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

New Orleans.

0: That's Mr. Norman Brown there with Heart to Heart here on 88.7 The Sound. Hi, this is Robin Boyce, and we kicked that set off with Kermit Ruffins and Irving Mayfield with Well, All Right. The Sacred Soul with Any Old Fool. The Dave Brubeck Trio with The St. Louis Blues. And Mindy Hebert with Falling in Love. This rhythm, this vibe, it's here because of you. So keep it going by going to WSIE.com/support and giving today. We've got some George Benson and Oily Silk coming up next right here on 88.7 The Sound.
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That's some smooth jazz right there. That's Ollie Silk with Yes Sir. Hi, I'm Robin Boyce. And we want you to know the AGC of Missouri is holding its 2026 Advanced Summit on September 2nd at the Knight Center at Washington University. Now, they're going to have industry leaders in construction, economic development, workforce investment, and vendor suppliers. 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

That's such a cool song. I like that. That's Kayla Waters right there with Bountiful here on 88.7 The Sound. I am Robin Boyce, and we kicked everything off on this happy Friday with the George Denda. We are your NPR music station, WSIE St. Louis. Here's Simply Red on 88.7 The Sound.

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0: All right, yeah, yeah, now, yeah. That's some Kim Massey right there. Freeway of Love. We miss you, Kim, but she's up there on that cloud singing away. Hi, this is Robin Boyce, and we kicked that set off with Mark Antoine's Madrid, Rick Brun, along with Grant Geisman, and Doing Everything With You, Pat Metheny with Sunlight, and Huge Groove with The Phoenix. 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We've got some Cindy Bradley and Althea Renee coming up next right here on 88.7 The Sound.
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see, that's Althea Renee right there with El Fugo. Isn't it hot? Yes, it is. Hey, y'all. It is Happy Friday. And guess what? Tonight is the Friday Night Jam right here on WSIE. And we'll be featuring top DJs spinning a wide variety of music from jazz, R&B, light hip hop, world beats, and funk. It's so much fun. It's a great impactful hours of, like, maybe we'll do it as 3 or 4 hours we on the air from 7 to 10 o'clock, and we're just jamming and grooving and getting folks ready for it. You know, if you're going out tonight or whatever, or you're just staying home and you're jamming back there in your patio having a good time, this is a good one, the Friday Night Jam. Check it out tonight on WSIE. Here's Dr. Lonnie Smith on 88.7 The Sound. Thank you.

You found St. Louis's home for great jazz, smooth jazz, blues, easy R&B, and a whole lot more right here at WSIE. That is Paula Atherton on the saxophone with her brand new tune called Right on Time. And before that, we heard Keiko Matsui featuring Layla Hathaway on vocals from 2023. That was our number one song of the year on the Top 88 Countdown. That was Love and Nothing Less. I'm Jason Church in with you on this Friday afternoon. It is the end of the week, and we're going to celebrate with some fantastic music. We've got Eric Darius on the way, also Mesa with her cover of One from the Crusaders, Chris Bode, Dudley Moore, yes, that Dudley Moore, and also one from Seal as well. Right now, we continue the music. Here's Todd Mosby on the guitar from right here in the St. Louis region. This is from 2023. It's called Georgia's World on WSIE 88.7 The Sound, St. Louis's NPR music station.

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0: Prius on the saxophone with Maputo Nights. We heard Dudley Moore with Pop and Circumstance. Also Mesa with her cover of Street Life. And we started that set out with Chris Bode on the horn and Why Not. 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Coming up, the latest from Third Force and also Ronnie Laws on the way. That all starts in about 30 seconds, so don't touch that dial. It's all right here on WSIE.
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Oh, yeah, that is William Ora and Craig Dobbin, better known as Third Force, with Time for Wonderful. That's their brand new tune. And before that, it was Ronnie Laws on the saxophone with Friends and Strangers. I don't know if you've heard yet or not, but the Alton Jazz and Wine Festival is coming back to Alton's Outdoor Amphitheater. That's happening on Saturday, August 29th from 6 until 10 p.m., featuring Kasimu Taylor's 100 Miles, a tribute to Miles Davis, in celebration of Miles Davis's centennial birth year, of course, Pleiadors, and the headliner, Butcher Brown. 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All right, let's get you back to the music. We've got Marvin Gaye coming up in just a few minutes, also Kim Waters, but right now here's some acid jazz from Soundscape UK. This is Morning Song on WSIE.

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That's Judah Seeley right here at WSIE 88.7 The Sound with Gravitate. And before that, it was Lee Ritenour on the guitar with This Is Love. I'm Jason Churchin with you on a Friday afternoon. We've got some great music lined up just for you, so don't go anywhere. We're going to hear from Steve Cole, also the new one from Chris Standring, Down to the Bone, Adam Hawley with Jeff Ryan, and Lamar Harris's Georgia May. That's all coming up in the next set of music. Right now, it is Ken Navarro on the guitar with You Are Everything. 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

featuring Anita Jackson on vocals. That is Lamar Harris's Georgia May with Raindrops Keep Falling on My Head. Before that, it was Chris Standring on the guitar with All the Good Times. Steve Cole did Say It Again. We also heard Adam Hawley featuring Jeff Ryan doing Power Move. And we started that set out with Down to the Bone

0: 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We've got Reagan Whiteside on the flute on tap, also Lee Morgan coming up. 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

Great new stuff from Reagan Whiteside there. That is In Love Reimagined. And before that, we heard from Lee Morgan with You Go to My Head. 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Later on this evening on the Friday Night Jam, we've got Da Fellowship, that is DJ Noon and Scooter Brown. So make sure you check those guys out. They've always got a great mix. Coming up, we've got Donald Byrd right now with Kofi on WSIE 88.7 The Sound.

We are your break from the noise right here at WSIE 88.7 The Sound. That is Alex Crown on the guitar with Golden Haze, and before that, from 1955, it was Dizzy Gillespie with Groovin' High. I'm Jason Church with you, kicking off the 5 p.m. hour. We've got some great stuff on the way, including the new one from Embassy, also some Michael Franks, Nicholas Cole, Lindsey Webster, and some classic material from Duke Ellington coming up as well. Right now, let's keep the music flowing for you. Here is John McVay doing the blues thing from right here in St. Louis. This one's I Got a Mexican Blackbird, and it's right here on WSIE 88.7 The Sound, St. Louis's NPR music station.

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0: I don't know about you, but I like mine Parmigiana. That is Michael Franks there wrapping up that long set of music with Eggplant. And before that, it was Embassy with Drive Time. We also heard a classic from Duke Ellington, Sea Jam Blues from 1942. Lindsey Webster on the vocals with What Is Meant to Be. And we started that set out with Nicholas Cole on the keys and Brown Sugar. Every note you hear supports a legacy of music in this city. 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Coming up, we've got the new one from Sack Squatch. That one has been burning up the charts, and we'll also hear from Pete Project. That all starts in about 30 seconds on WSIE. 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

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It's Sack Squatch there with Sold Out. And before that, it was Pete Project from 2011. 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Coming up, Najee, but first, here is a classic from William Devon from 1974. Be thankful for what you got on WSIE.

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Better known as jazz funk soul, that is Everett Harp, Paul Jackson Jr., and Jeff Lorber with Simpatico. And before that, we heard Horace Silver with Serenade to a Soul Sister. I'm Jason Church. This is the last hour of my show this afternoon. Coming up a little bit later on, of course, we've got the Friday Night Jam. That's happening from 7 until 10 tonight with The Fellowship. But in the meantime, I'm going to play some Rick Braun for you, some Kevin Jackson, Freddie Fox, Richard Elliott, and the Kingdom Brothers from right here in St. Louis. Right now, we keep the music flowing for you. Here's Lameque on the guitar with Let's Get Down. Most certainly on WSIE 88.7 The Sound, St. Louis's NPR music station.

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0: You know, that is one of the biggest differences between locally produced radio and everything else that's out there. We can play music from folks that live and perform right here in our very community. That's the Kingdom Brothers there wrapping up that long set from 2021, Can I Change My Mind? Before that, it was Kevin Jackson with Groove to This. Also, we heard Rick Braun on the horn with Fat Jack and Domino. Freddie Fox did Grateful, and we started out that set with Richard Elliott and Sticky Wicked from his 2001 album Crush. If this music has moved you even once, consider giving back. 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We've got Devin Gilfillian, brand new tune from him coming up, and also the Crusaders on the way. That all starts in about a minute on WSIE.
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That is one of the most requested songs we have on the air right now. That's Devin Gilfillian on the vocals from 2026, brand new stuff from him called Moonflower. And also before that, it was the Crusaders featuring, of course, Joe Sample on the keys with Rainbow Visions. You can get the latest about what's happening around the SIUE community on the SIUE Beat with your host, Dean Kevin Leonard from the College of Arts and Sciences at SIUE. That happens every Sunday morning at 9 right here on WSIE 88.7 The Sound. It's about time for me to take off. Coming up next, the Friday Night Jam with The Fellowship. That is DJ Noon and Scooter Brown. So make sure you stick around for that from 7 until 10. Right now, here's Dexter Gordon with Clubhouse on WSIE 88.7 The Sound. I'll talk with you on Monday.